Ahmad Jamal's come from Pittsburgh, the town that gave us also Harold Garner. And I think that one of the greatest fans of Ahmad has always been Miles Davis. And Miles was so mad about Ahmad that he asked to his pianist, like Red Garland or Bill Evans, to play in the same style as Ahmad. And Ahmad has signed recently a record deal with Motown, and that's one proof more that we are in a good health. Ladies and gentlemen, with Sabu Adeyola à la basse and Peyton Crossley à la batterie,

0: Ruby, I don't know. I think it's time we took a little trip to the Lower East Side of New York. What do you think?
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1: Bring it in, Ringy.

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We can't be having nothing about that. What do you guys think about West Ham? 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Yeah, that's what I thought. 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Boo! West Ham! 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Are you ready to come to New York City? 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

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There they go. 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How you guys feeling? No, I can't hear you. How you feeling? That's what I like to hear.

0: Oh yeah, check this out.
1: How y'all feel out there?
0: Oh yeah, check this out.
1: How y'all feel out there?
0: Oh yeah, check this out.
1: How y'all feel out there?
0: Oh yeah, check this out.
1: How y'all

Desmond Tutu want free no generation. His word has not come true, no sense of revelation. He's got a Nobel Award for his partial solution. We're real fight.

This is the hottest 200-meter field ever assembled at the Olympic Games. Second attempt now to get them away. Peter Norman did get a good start.

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And not even the dog that piss against the wall of Babylon shall escape this judgment. For I and I know that all of you shall witness the day that Babylon shall

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0: Louder.
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2: This next song goes out to the fucking some stupid assholes in the press or people that are fucking that don't have the balls to say stuff in your face, but they're doing it in your fucking back. This is propaganda.

0: So I guess this is the extended family then.
1: Yes.
0: You put that one straight.
1: Welcome to the real Great Britain.
0: Keep your pants on.